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1: I'm making this song for all the people who at times in their lives feel bad. You know, when

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And there'd be no understanding among people. He said, but as you see these things occurring, don't you become too discouraged. Just lift your heads up high because your deliverance is getting near. And he spoke about the proclamation about a coming kingdom or government of God that would eventually take over this earth and rule.

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I see lame people running and leaping just like a gazelle. And blind people will see again. And we won't have to worry about our children going outside to play at night. They'll be able to play with a snake.

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1: Hoops, spurs, boots.
0: To the flow now, ooh.
1: Toes.

0: take it to the flow now, ooh.
1: Hoops, Spurs, boots.
0: To the flow now, ooh.
1: Tell them.

0: talk about.
1: Talk about, talk about. I got something I wanna talk about. Talk about, talk about. I got something I wanna talk about.
2: Vamos contigo, te acompañamos. Música todos los días. 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